When I see potential, I just gotta see it true. If you had a twin, I would still choose you. I don't wanna rush into if it is too soon, but I know you need to get down, down, down, down. If you come over, sorry if I'm way less.

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1: Please, I'm a baker. 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

0: As grandes vozes da música você ouve aqui. Vozes do Mundo.
1: I've heard people say that too much of anything is not good for you, baby. But I don't know about that. There's many times that we've loved and we've shared love and made love. It doesn't seem to me like it's enough.

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Yes, and how many years can some people exist before they're allowed to be free? Yes, and how many times can a man turn his head and pretend that he just doesn't

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Yes, and how many deaths will it take till he knows

0: 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I'm gonna stick like glue.
1: Rádio UNCFM, a emissora da cultura e educação. You know you're everything to me. And I

Maybe I've said words that I really didn't mean. But I know, every day, when a man does wrong, I know I miss you, I know I miss you.

Let's get the party started. See you at the bar, you was hardly talking. That's when I knew that your heart was scarring. Friends to lovers need a part to star in. Like, wait, babe, let me ask you.

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Participe e peça sua música no Delivery Music da UNC. She was born in November.